0: 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But then in the back seat, as they're going away, you see all the kids, and they're going. And we got the kids on our side, and we can't lose. We just can't lose.
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1: 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You're enough of that liquor.
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0: Vandalay.
1: Check. Look. Yeah, there's so much that I could do with my life, and so little that I do with my life. 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

Life is hard, right? 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
3: Vic.

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来几根了？来，来，来，来，来，来，来，来，来，来，来，来，来，来，来，来，来，来，来，来，来，来，来，来，来，来，来，来，来，来，来，来，来，来，来，来，来，来，来，来，来，来，来，来，来，来，来，来，来，来，来，来，来，来，来，来，来，来，来，来，来，来，来，来，来，来，来，来，来，来，来，来，来，来，来，来，来，来，来，来，来，来，来，来，来，来，来，来，来，来，来，来，来，来，来，来，来，来，来，来，来，来，来，来，来，来，来，来，来，来，来，来，来，来，来，来，来，来，来，来，来，来，来，来，来，来，来，来，来，来，来，来，来，来，来，来，来，来，来，来，来，来，来，来，来，来，来，来，来，来，来，来，来，来，来，来，来，来，来，来，来，来，来，来，来，来，来，来，来，来，来，来，来，来，来，来，来，来，来，来，来，来，来，来，来，来，来

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It doesn't need much, it doesn't need much, just a

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ended up in search of ordinary things, like how can a wave possibly be? I started running, and the concrete turned to sand. I started running.